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1: I love you. I love you, honey bunny.
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0: 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I used to not pay anyone, but now I since there's 5 books out on me, all of them can be wrong. The one I'm doing, yeah, I'm doing the nine.
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slice of pizza. No, it's impossible. It's impossible. Listen to me. It is scientifically impossible to only listen to the beat. You ingest the words.

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1: Here's a song that was on one of these nights. Ready?

Cause I'm doing this for the thrill of it, killing it, never not chasing a million things I want. And I am only as young as the minute is, full of it, getting pumped up on the little guy.

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Everything's cool when we're all in line for the throne. 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

0: 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The one I'm doing, yeah, I'm doing the nine.
1: Esto que suena se llama Miles, de Oscar Varilla.

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No, no, no, it's impossible. It's impossible. Listen to me, it is scientifically impossible to only listen to the beat. 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
1: As a child, as you're growing up, you leave your community without knowing where you're going to go, because you don't know, you had no control of all that time. And when they send you off and you learn about the outside world from a different family, and you come back to your people again, and you don't know nothing. So you have to seek information all the time, and they say, go back to your roots, to your great-grandfather.

dose I'll deer net back into the wild. When I venture outside of the house after having not left it in a while, I've put on weight and that's down to a sedentary lifestyle. While that and consuming more calories than I burn whilst enjoying Columbo or Magna PI. Too electronic to be rock and too rock to be electronic. It's

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My